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0: Luke Holmes, Be By You on 99 Through the River, today's best country. Good morning. It's John O'Shea in on your Wednesday morning. And I do hope that the back to school day yesterday was, went smoothly anyway. We know it can be tough for the, of course, you know, the young ones that are going to school for the first time. Maybe they're excited about it. It's hard to say, but hopefully everything went smoothly. In a moment, we'll hear from Jordan Davis and Josh Ross on today's Best Country, 99.3 The River.
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0: 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Tonight, the jackpot for the Rotary Club of Chatham's Radio Bingo is $7,300 and 50 numbers or less. 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We'll have a look at your weather forecast coming up in a moment. Tucker Wetmore and Tim and the Glory Boys on the way to your 6:30 information update.
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6: 99.3 The River weather, sunny to start, then increasing cloud this afternoon, high around 17. Cloudy with a chance of showers and patchy fog overnight, then rain by morning, windy and a low of 13. The rain will taper to showers in the morning, could get maybe 5 millimeters worth. Windy and warm with a high 24 and humidex 28. A mix of sun and cloud Friday in 18.
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1: Good morning. Prosecutors have withdrawn a sexual assault charge against a doctor in Edmundston, but he still faces charges elsewhere in New Brunswick and Nova Scotia. The Crown withdrew the sex assault charge against Dr. Sanjeev Serpil in court yesterday involving a patient at Edmundston Regional Hospital last August. Reason for the charge being withdrawn is not known, according to Radio Canada. Serpil still faces charges, though, involving patients at Sackville Memorial Hospital and Cumberland Regional Health Care Center over the border near Amherst. He's due to go to trial on those in November and December. The proposed Sisson mine is now expected to cost more than $1.5 billion to build, nearly three times the original estimate. A feasibility study by Northcliffe Resources says construction of the proposed mine, identified by the Carney government as a priority nation-building project, would cost just under $1.53 billion. The original estimate was around $580 million in 2013. The project calls for an open-pit mine in Sisson Brook that would produce tungsten and molybdenum and create 300 full-time jobs. Tungsten's a key mineral in electronics, aerospace, and defense. Molybdenum used in semiconductors, steel reinforcements, and industrial or scientific components used in high-heat environments. Environmental groups oppose the mine, while local government officials in the Nashwauk rural community have also voiced concerns about the impact on local waterways. Northcliffe Resources still has to secure financing and clear several environmental hurdles before a final decision on the mine is made next year. First Nations chiefs are welcoming a new law passed quietly by the Holt government to give police more powers to enforce laws and bylaws in First Nations communities. Local chiefs have been demanding changes to give their bylaws more teeth, including controversial ones such as banning certain people from First Nations, so-called undesirables, drug dealers, or unsavory characters. However, according to Brunswick News, that could be contentious under the Charter of Rights and Freedoms. Chief Alan Polchis, a Wolastoqwe leader of Setansesk, or St. Mary's First Nation, welcomed the new bill, says they have a number of folks that come through their communities that they don't want there, Indigenous and non-Indigenous, who are being negligent to their people. And they expect law enforcement to remove those people from the community. Distraction remains a leading cause of fatal crashes across Canada, contributing to nearly 18% of the 1,768 deaths recorded in 2023, according to Transport Canada. Driving instructor Mark Mitchell says mobile phones pose the biggest challenge as notifications pull attention away from the road. Now as fall arrives, wildlife rescuers are also warning of rising animal collisions. Hope Swinimer at Hope for Wildlife tells CBC drivers should slow down at dawn and dusk, especially scanning the shoulders of roads and braking firmly rather than swerving. In sports on the Diamonds, Blue Jays still a game back of the Guardians in the wild card race after doubling the A's 4-2, while Cleveland beat the Orioles 9-5. Red Sox lost 6-1 to the Angels. Yankees beat Colorado 5-3. Now you're up to date. I'm Daryl Good.
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1: 99.3 The River weather. Sunny to start, then increasing cloud this afternoon, high around 17. Cloudy with a chance of showers and patchy fog overnight, then rain by morning. Windy and a low of 13. The rain will taper to showers in the morning. Could get maybe 5 millimeters worth. Windy and warm with a high 24 and Humidex 28. A mix of sun and cloud Friday and 18.
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0: Cameron Whitcomb on 99.3 The River, today's best country. Good morning, and let's have a look at your 99.3 The River Vogue Optical web poll question of the day. Yesterday, I asked you, what country do you believe poses the biggest overall threat to Canada? And of the three choices between the U.S., Russia, and China, 100% said the United States. Today's question: major medical and sleep organizations strongly recommend that middle and high schools start closer to 9 a.m. due to, we'll just say, the teenager's biological shift in their, well, other medical terms, making it difficult for them to fall asleep before 11 p.m. So later start times align with this natural sleep cycle. So we're asking you, should school start later in the morning? Yes or no? 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
7: 99.3 The River weather, sunny to start, then increasing cloud this afternoon, high around 17. Cloudy with a chance of showers and patchy fog overnight, then rain by morning, windy and a low of 13. The rain will taper to showers in the morning, could get maybe 5 millimeters worth, windy and warm with a high 24 and humidex 28. A mix of sun and cloud Friday and 18.
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3: Good morning. The trade war is escalating. Retaliatory dollar-for-dollar tariffs went into effect yesterday on $28 billion worth of American goods. Prime Minister Mark Carney released a statement reasserting that this trade dispute is about more than just economics.
4: Canada Strong isn't just about withstanding this crisis. It's about coming out of it stronger, more resilient, and more independent than when we started. It's about ensuring that no country can ever hold us hostage and that we can live how we want to live.
3: Carney says Canada's been preparing for such a scenario for the past 18 months and will respond by building faster and continuing the work that's attracted record investment from around the world. Meanwhile, President Trump's hitting back, banning the import of Canadian alcohol, motorcycles, molasses, and whey products, as well as others, as of September 29th, and he's slapping 50% tariffs and more products next week. A Trump administration official says the outright bans on some products are retaliation for our ban on American booze. His people are also going to be excluding Canadian products from U.S. government purchases. And with the retaliatory tariffs in effect now, Premier Susan Holt is considering another idea as to where the province could punch back. Premier Holt says retaliation against the U.S. should hit them where it hurts to try to force the Trump administration back to the bargaining table. American booze is still not on liquor store shelves, and U.S. companies are banned from some government contracts. In the past, Holt has rejected cutting off electricity to New England, saying that could affect things like hospitals. But she is considering other measures, pointing out the Irving Oil refinery has petroleum products like gas and heating oil going to New England. She also says there's another possibility of banning Americans from getting salmon fishing and moose hunting licenses in New Brunswick. The Holt government, facing a massive deficit, has been cutting the civil service to try to trim operating expenses. It's cut 204 such jobs, saving $15.7 million on its way to cutting a total of 1,400 jobs over 3 years. However, it's not a net drop. There have been some hirings in some departments to meet operational requirements. The cuts are being done through attrition when workers retire, resign, or leave, and they're not replaced. Thousands of federal employees have been approved for early retirement as Ottawa looks to cut down on its workforce. More than 9,000 early retirement applications have been approved as of September 1st. Just 69 were turned down, according to CBC. As of March, there were about 345,000 public servants. The Prime Minister pledged in the budget last year to trim the number down to about 330,000 by 2029. The government says workforce growth has outpaced Canada's population growth. In sports and baseball, Blue Jays doubled the Athletics 4-2, still a game behind Cleveland for the wild card spot. They beat Baltimore 9-5. Angels over the Red Sox 6-1. The Yankees down the Rockies 5-3. Now you're up to date. I'm Daryl Good.
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3: 99.3 The River weather. Sunny to start, then increasing cloud this afternoon, high around 17. Cloudy with a chance of showers and patchy fog overnight, then rain by morning. Windy and a low of 13. The rain will taper to showers in the morning. Could get maybe 5 millimeters worth. Windy and warm with a high 24 and humidex 28. A mix of sun and cloud Friday and 18.
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0: Owen Ringling, Love, Hate, Love on 99 Through the River, today's best country. I don't know about you, I was never into Dungeons and Dragons, but I know many folks were. And on September the 10th, tomorrow, nearly 2,800 people will fill Vancouver's Queen Elizabeth Theatre for a sold-out performance of Endless Dungeon. And the Vancouver date follows a sold-out May performance at Toronto's Coca-Cola Coliseum. So basically, people are paying to watch other people play Dungeons and Dragons. And the fact that it was sold out in May in Toronto, well, 2,800 people looking to go to Vancouver, I guess it's a popular thing. After this, Tyler Hubbard.
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0: Taylor Swift, 99.3 The River, today's best country. And this Saturday, the Chatham Head Rec Center is the location for Nelson Doyle Dancers Tunes and Trivia with Raglan Road's Jason Martell. 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That's 627-9209. Play begins at, I should say, the doors open at 7 and play starts at 8 o'clock. On the way to your 7:30 information update, your weather forecast, and Keith Urban.
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5: 99.3 The River weather. Sunny to start, then increasing cloud this afternoon, high around 17. Cloudy with a chance of showers and patchy fog overnight, then rain by morning. Windy and a low of 13. The rain will taper to showers in the morning. Could get maybe 5 millimeters worth. Windy and warm with a high 24 and humidex 28. A mix of sun and cloud Friday and 18.
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3: Good morning. Prosecutors have withdrawn a sexual assault charge against a doctor in Edmundston, but he still faces charges elsewhere in New Brunswick and Nova Scotia. The Crown withdrew the sex assault charge against Dr. Sanjeev Serpil in court yesterday involving a patient at Edmundston Regional Hospital last August. Reason for the charge being withdrawn is not known, according to Radio Canada. Serpil still faces charges, though, involving patients at Sackville Memorial Hospital and Cumberland Regional Health Care Center over the border near Amherst. He's due to go to trial on those in November and December. The proposed Sisson mine is now expected to cost more than $1.5 billion to build, nearly three times the original estimate. A feasibility study by Northcliffe Resources says construction of the proposed mine, identified by the Carney government as a priority nation-building project, would cost just under $1.53 billion. The original estimate was around $580 million in 2013. The project calls for an open-pit mine in Sisson Brook that would produce tungsten and molybdenum and create 300 full-time jobs. Tungsten's a key mineral in electronics, aerospace, and defense. Molybdenum used in semiconductors, steel reinforcements, and industrial or scientific components used in high-heat environments. Environmental groups oppose the mine, while local government officials in the Nashwauk rural community have also voiced concerns about the impact on local waterways. Northcliffe Resources still has to secure financing and clear several environmental hurdles before a final decision on the mine is made next year. First Nations chiefs are welcoming a new law passed quietly by the Holt government to give police more powers to enforce laws and bylaws in First Nations communities. Local chiefs have been demanding changes to give their bylaws more teeth, including controversial ones such as banning certain people from First Nations, so-called undesirables, drug dealers, or unsavory characters. However, according to Brunswick News, that could be contentious under the Charter of Rights and Freedoms. Chief Alan Polchis, a Wolastoqwe leader of Setansesk, or St. Mary's First Nation, welcomed the new bill, says they have a number of folks that come through their communities that they don't want there, Indigenous and non-Indigenous, who are being negligent to their people. And they expect law enforcement to remove those people from the community. Distraction remains a leading cause of fatal crashes across Canada, contributing to nearly 18% of the 1,768 deaths recorded in 2023, according to Transport Canada. Driving instructor Mark Mitchell says mobile phones pose the biggest challenge as notifications pull attention away from the road. Now, as fall arrives, wildlife rescuers are also warning of rising animal collisions. Hope Swinimer at Hope for Wildlife tells CBC drivers should slow down at dawn and dusk, especially scanning the shoulders of roads and braking firmly rather than swerving. In sports, on the Diamonds, Blue Jays still a game back of the Guardians in the wild card race after doubling the A's 4-2, while Cleveland beat the Orioles 9-5. Red Sox lost 6-1 to the Angels. Yankees beat Colorado 5-3. Now you're up to date. I'm Daryl Good.
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3: 99.3 The River weather. Sunny to start, then increasing cloud this afternoon, high around 17. Cloudy with a chance of showers and patchy fog overnight, then rain by morning. Windy and a low of 13. The rain will taper to showers in the morning. Could get maybe 5 millimeters worth. Windy and warm with a high 24 and humidex 28. A mix of sun and cloud Friday and 18.
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0: Alberta's High Valley, whatever it takes on 99 Through the River, today's best country. Time to have a look at your web poll for Vogue Optical and 99 Through the River. Yesterday, I asked you, what country do you believe poses the biggest overall threat to Canada? And 100% of you said the United States. Today's question, and a major medical and sleep organization strongly recommend that middle and high school students, they start school closer to 9 a.m. due to their biological whatever, okay? I'm just going to leave it at that. 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And I'll let you know the results tomorrow morning. 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

0: Corey Wetzel and Jaded on 99.3 The River, today's best country. And your birthdays for the September the 9th, brought to you by Carstar Collision and Glass. Normally we would have some birthdays, but there was none submitted in the time allowed. So none for today, but if you are celebrating a birthday today, you're in great company. Hunter Hayes, country singer, is 34 today. Also celebrating a birthday, if you're a fan of the Dukes of Hazzard, well, Tom Wolpat, one of the Duke boys, turning 74 today. Charles Esten, I think I'm saying his name right, is turning 60. What show was he on? He used to be on Whose Line Is It Anyway, but he went on to another show that was quite famous that I never watched, so that doesn't help me out much. Hugh Grant, 65. Michael Bublé is turning 50. And let's see, Adam Sandler is 59. And today is the birth anniversary of the one and only Colonel Sanders of Kentucky Fried Chicken, better known as KFC. So if you are celebrating a birthday today, have a great one from everybody here at 99 Through the River, today's best country. After your weather forecast, we'll hear from Russell Dickerson and Luke Holmes on the way to your 8 o'clock information update.
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7: 99.3 The River weather, sunny to start, then increasing cloud this afternoon, high around 17. Cloudy with a chance of showers and patchy fog overnight, then rain by morning, windy and a low of 13. The rain will taper to showers in the morning, could get maybe 5 millimeters worth. Windy and warm with a high 24 and humidex 28. A mix of sun and cloud Friday and 18.
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3: Good morning. The trade war is escalating. Retaliatory dollar-for-dollar tariffs went into effect yesterday on $28 billion worth of American goods. Prime Minister Mark Carney released a statement reasserting that this trade dispute is about more than just economics.
4: Canada Strong isn't just about withstanding this crisis. It's about coming out of it stronger, more resilient, and more independent than when we started. It's about ensuring that no country can ever hold us hostage and that we can live how we want to live.
3: Carney says Canada's been preparing for such a scenario for the past 18 months and will respond by building faster and continuing the work that's attracted record investment from around the world. Meanwhile, President Trump's hitting back, banning the import of Canadian alcohol, motorcycles, molasses, and whey products, as well as others, as of September 29th, and he's slapping 50% tariffs and more products next week. A Trump administration official says the outright bans on some products are retaliation for our ban on American booze. His people are also going to be excluding Canadian products from U.S. government purchases. And with the retaliatory tariffs in effect now, Premier Susan Holt is considering another idea as to where the province could punch back. Premier Holt says retaliation against the U.S. should hit them where it hurts to try to force the Trump administration back to the bargaining table. American booze is still not on liquor store shelves, and U.S. companies are banned from some government contracts. In the past, Holt has rejected cutting off electricity to New England, saying that could affect things like hospitals. But she is considering other measures, pointing out the Irving Oil Refinery has petroleum products like gas and heating oil going to New England. She also says there's another possibility of banning Americans from getting salmon fishing and moose hunting licenses in New Brunswick. The Holt government, facing a massive deficit, has been cutting the civil service to try to trim operating expenses. It's cut 204 such jobs, saving $15.7 million on its way to cutting a total of 1,400 jobs over 3 years. However, it's not a net drop. There have been some hirings in some departments to meet operational requirements. The cuts are being done through attrition when workers retire, resign, or leave, and they're not replaced. Thousands of federal employees have been approved for early retirement as Ottawa looks to cut down on its workforce. More than 9,000 early retirement applications have been approved as of September 1st. Just 69 were turned down, according to CBC. As of March, there were about 345,000 public servants. The Prime Minister pledged in the budget last year to trim the number down to about 330,000 by 2029. The government says workforce growth has outpaced Canada's population growth. In sports and baseball, Blue Jays doubled the Athletics 4-2, still a game behind Cleveland for the wild card spot. They beat Baltimore 9-5. Angels over the Red Sox 6-1. Yankees down the Rockies 5-3. Now you're up to date. I'm Daryl Good.
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3: 99.3 The River weather. Sunny to start, then increasing cloud this afternoon, high around 17. Cloudy with a chance of showers and patchy fog overnight, then rain by morning, windy and a low of 13. The rain will taper to showers in the morning, could get maybe 5 millimeters worth. Windy and warm with a high 24 and humidex 28. A mix of sun and cloud Friday and 18.
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0: Chase Kasner, Don't Tell My Mama, 99.3 The River, today's best country. And last night, the Chatham Ironmen were supposed to travel to Moncton to take on the Mets in game number 6 of the semifinal series. The Ironmen leading that series 3-2. And so it got postponed last night. So they're going to play it tonight in Moncton for game number 6. So the Ironmen can take it tonight with the win. So let's hope they do and move on to the finals in the New Brunswick Senior Baseball League. In a moment, Morgan Wallen and Megan Mulrooney.
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0: Megan Maroney, 6 months later, 99.3 The River, today's best country. Well, coming up in just a moment, we'll have a look at your weather forecast and Thomas Rhett ahead of your 8:30. Where was I getting? 6:30. If that was the case, I'm very late this morning. Your 8:30 information update coming up. We'll also check in with Chris Jardine now with the Miramichi SPCA.
1: 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Chris Jardine here on behalf of the Miramichi SPCA. 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Some personal information later, and you are ready to go. You can prepay your number for up to a whole year, so you don't forget, like I do. One of our awesome staff will reach out to you close to the end of your prepay period to let you know when your final draw is, to make sure that you don't miss any. If you have an existing number, you can prepay ahead online as well. There is also a list of Dropbox locations on our website if you prefer to drop your toonie off in person. Just make sure you are entered before 3 p.m. on Wednesday for that week's draw. We post the winner each week on our Facebook page on Friday. Maybe this week it'll be your name on that winner's graphic. But you can't win if you aren't in. We want to thank everyone who plays each week. While an entry might replace a cup of coffee for you, it makes a difference for our shelter and our animals. 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
6: 99.3 The River weather. Sunny to start, then increasing cloud this afternoon, high around 17. Cloudy with a chance of showers and patchy fog overnight, then rain by morning. Windy and a low of 13. The rain will taper to showers in the morning. Could get maybe 5 millimeters worth. Windy and warm with a high 24 and humidex 28. A mix of sun and cloud Friday and 18.
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0: John Purdy, head over boots on today's Best Country 99.3 The River. Time for your River Vogue Optical Web Poll question of the day. Today we're asking you, should school start later in the morning? And the reason we're saying this is that basically because major medical and sleep organizations strongly recommend that middle and high schools start closer to 9 a.m. due to teenage biological whatever. I'll just leave it at that. And what the reasoning is, it makes it difficult for them to fall asleep before 11 p.m. And later start times align with this natural sleep cycle. So we're asking, should schools start later in the morning, yes or no? 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The older you get, the less sleep you get. So does that mean that you can go to work later? I don't know. 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We'll let you know the results tomorrow morning in the 99 Through the River Vogue Optical Web Poll Question of the Day.
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0: Morgan Griffiths with Bourbon on 99.3 The River, today's best country, coming up at 9. 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And we'll go back to 1993 with Tracy Lawrence to kick it off. 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
1: 99.3 The River weather. Sunny to start, then increasing cloud this afternoon, high around 17. Cloudy with a chance of showers and patchy fog overnight, then rain by morning. Windy and a low of 13. The rain will taper to showers in the morning. Could get maybe 5 millimeters worth. Windy and warm with a high 24 and Humidex 28. A mix of sun and cloud Friday and 18.
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0: That was an excellent 90s at 9 for Newcastle Home Hardware this morning. We wrapped it up with Dwight Yoakam. From the soundtrack to the movie Honeymoon in Vegas and Suspicious Minds, Brooks and Dunn with the Honky Tonk Truth before that, Vince Gill, the Dixie Chicks, and Tracy Lawrence, If the Good Die Young. We'll do it again tomorrow morning at 9. 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

0: The Recklaws with Dean Brody and Hometown Heroes on 99.3 The River, today's best country. Hey, Ella Langley, she's 1 week closer to tying the all-time record for having the most weeks at number one on the Billboard Hot 100 with her song Choosin' Texas. She is now at 21 weeks, and the record is 22 weeks. That's held by Mariah Carey's All I Want for Christmas Is You. Is that the one? You know, her holiday song that everybody just dreads hearing when it comes time. So she holds the all-time record. Ella has the non-Christmas song record. But next week, if she could get to number one again, she'll tie Mariah Carey. And then she'll have to go one more week after that to be the all-time leader in the number of weeks at number one on the Billboard Hot 100. Luke Holmes in just a few minutes.
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6: 99.3 The River weather. Sunny to start, then increasing cloud this afternoon, high around 17. Cloudy with a chance of showers and patchy fog overnight, then rain by morning. Windy and a low of 13. The rain will taper to showers in the morning. Could get maybe 5 millimeters worth. Windy and warm with a high 24 and humidex 28. A mix of sun and cloud Friday in 18.
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0: Tyler Joe Miller under the influence on 99.3 The River, today's best country, and that's going to do it for me. I'm John O'Shea. Thanks for sharing your Wednesday morning. I'll be back with you tomorrow morning after 6. Actually, I'll be back with you tonight at 7 o'clock for the Rotary Club of Chatham's Radio Bingo right here on 99.3 The River. And don't forget, Lee Ruby is in after 2 this afternoon to take you through to quitting time. Have yourself a great day. 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
7: 99.3 The River weather. Sunny to start, then increasing cloud this afternoon, high around 17. Cloudy with a chance of showers and patchy fog overnight, then rain by morning, windy and a low of 13. The rain will taper to showers in the morning, could get maybe 5 millimeters worth. Windy and warm with a high 24 and humidex 28. A mix of sun and cloud Friday and 18.

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13: 99.3, the river satellite weather. Increasing cloudiness this afternoon. High today of 17. For tonight, cloudy with a chance of showers with rain beginning overnight. Low of 13. For Thursday, rain ending in the morning, then cloudy with a chance of showers after that. A high tomorrow of 24. And for Friday, a mix of sun and cloud and a high of 18.
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0: And that is Your Daddy Smile by Meg and Patrick. And here we are. It's Wednesday once again, and it's our favorite day of the week. We have Sherry from Boys and Girls Club on the line with us today. Hi, Sherry.
1: Good morning, Gary. Another great day. It's warming up, and of course, Gold Rush is always exciting on Wednesday. We're so happy we chose Wednesday because it's sort of like middle of the week, right? And it's a look forward to kind of draw. So, Gary, today in Gold Rush,
0: all right. The
1: prize, $25,598.
0: $25,598.
1: Gold Rush number 16008.
0: 16008. And who's our lucky winner?
1: Congratulations, Jean Warren.
0: Jean Warren. And were you able to reach Jean today?
1: Reached Jean. He plays his toonie every week up at the Blackville Irving, you know, coming from Barnetville. And I reached him and I said, Jean. And he was thrilled. I said, he said, holy dying. He said, I've had that number and it's my lucky day. And I said, Jean, it truly is. And so how soon will we get to meet you? And he said, well, I'm laying asphalt right now. He said, I'm way down by Fundy.
0: Oh, wow.
1: And I said, Fundy, oh, wow. So he said, I'm not going to get home very soon. But he said, like, that's amazing. So he was thrilled. And, like, he said, it's just a gift to get that call is actually how he said it.
0: It really is. I mean, we hear people all the time come in and say, what? Is it going to be my week? Is it going to be my week?
1: But, exactly. And you know, Gene said, I said, Gene, what comes to mind when you get the call? And he said, well, buy something. He said, for my wife and I. And he said, we're going to treat the kids. He said, this is just great. And I thought, happy for Jean Warren, today's winner in Gold Rush. And a reminder, next week we do it again with deadline to play, 4 o'clock on Tuesday.
0: That's amazing, Sherry. Thank you so much.
1: Thank you, Gary. Talk again.
0: Yes, absolutely.
1: Great, bye.
0: See ya. Again, everybody, Jean Warren is today's lucky winner of the Gold Rush. Gene played number 16008, and he was the lucky winner of $25,598. Don't forget, 4 p.m. Tuesday afternoons, get your toonies in for next week's draw. Thanks so much, everybody.
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3: 99.3 The River satellite weather, increasing cloudiness this afternoon, a high today of 17. For tonight, cloudy with a chance of showers with rain beginning overnight, low of 13. For Thursday, rain ending in the morning, then cloudy with a chance of showers after that, a high tomorrow of 24. And for Friday, a mix of sun and cloud and a high of 18.
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5: He's a ranch hand in a pinch, man. 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A cast iron skillet swinging lid flipper. 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
6: 99.3 The River satellite weather, increasing cloudiness this afternoon, high today of 17. For tonight, cloudy with a chance of showers with rain beginning overnight, low of 13. For Thursday, rain ending in the morning, then cloudy with a chance of showers after that, a high tomorrow of 24. And for Friday, a mix of sun and cloud and a high of 18.
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99.3 The River, today's best country that has changed my mind from Riley Green. Happy Wednesday. It's Lee getting you over the back hump of the workday hump as well. Here's Cowboy Songs.

99.3 The River, today's best country, Let Me Down Easy, JoJo Mason. 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

99.3 The River, today's best country. That is Tyler Joe Miller with Doing What She Does. My name is Lee, doing what I do, making sure that your workday wraps up in the finest of fashions, and also your drive home or your drive to your next destination. There's no wrong answer. I am just glad to make sure the drive at 5 is prepared for you. Now, again, that's getting a little ahead of itself, so we're going to keep the good times rolling right now. Here is Ain't No Love in Oklahoma. It's Luke Combs.

0: 99.3 The River, today's best country. What's your country song? That is Thomas Rhett. My name is Lee, and there is still time to get in on the yard sale report before the weather really starts to turn. It's a little more, bit more difficult to navigate a yard sale. Our website has all of the details, and you have until Friday at 11 a.m. to get those details in. Then at 1 o'clock, we roll out the red carpet and make sure that N&J Convenience and Carter's Family Convenience has the full list of details. So that way, whether you are on the side where you need to plan and prepare for your own, you've got until 11 on Friday. Then after that, if you're hoping to participate, 1 o'clock picks up on your end and you can help kind of navigate your route. Make it like a treasure map kind of setup. You know what I mean? Make it fun.
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5: 99.3 The River satellite weather, increasing cloudiness this afternoon, a high today of 17. For tonight, cloudy with a chance of showers with rain beginning overnight, low of 13. For Thursday, rain ending in the morning, then cloudy with a chance of showers after that, a high tomorrow of 24. And for Friday, a mix of sun and cloud and a high of 18.
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0: 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Here is another tag team. 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

99.3 The River, today's best country. A little denim on denim from Tay Bay. My name is Lee, and we are going to get into the Vogue Optical Web Poll Question, a topical one. At that, here's I Ain't Saying. It's Jordan Davis.

0: 99.3 The River. That is Nate Holler and Tennille Towns. A little bit of backfire right there. Lee Ruby joining you. We have got ourselves a topical question here for the Vogue Optical web poll because school has officially started. For some of you, today was your first day of school. I say was because for a lot of you, the school year, school day, almost said year. My goodness. Jumping way ahead there. The school day has come to a close. But what we're wondering is, should school start later on in the morning? Yes or no? Now, before you answer, my thing is, does that mean if it starts later, will it end later as well? Because in my day, I liked the 3 o'clock end. Well, technically it was 2:57 when I went to school, but it was because there was always enough time to get home and catch the 3:30 new episode of Full House. It was a system. It worked. It was all good. Now in today's day and age, you don't have to worry about timing your bathroom breaks to commercial breaks and things like that. But I think it's great the way it is. But again, I haven't been to school in a long time. Let us know. 993theriver.com.
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0: 99.3 The River, today's best country, Kane Brown. I got a woman this weekend. There's a lot of things going on. And Saturday, a night of remembrance is happening. It's Percy's Place Palliative Care Home Memorial Walk and Fundraiser in support. It's going on from 6 till 9. Would love to see you there at Middle Island Park. 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All the details can still be found on their website, percysplace.ca/a night of remembrance, or you can follow them on Facebook there for updates as well. Would love to see you this weekend.
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4: 99.3 The River weather, cloudy with a chance of showers this evening with rain beginning overnight, low of 13. For Thursday, rain ending in the morning, then cloudy with a chance of showers after that, high tomorrow of 24. And for Friday, a mix of sun and cloud and a high of 18.
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0: 99.3 The River, today's best country. I would be over me too, from Tyler Joel Miller. My name is Lee. One thing that I'm always trying to be cognizant about is meal planning, because that's always important, but sometimes you want to let your hair down and let somebody else do the work for you, and that is where these great community breakfasts go and happen. There's another one on Sunday from 9 a.m. till noon at Father Morrissey Center in Bartibogue, and it's welcome to absolutely everyone. Two eggs, choice of meats, toast, brown beans, hash browns, juice, coffee, and tea. Adults, $12, and if you're a youth under 13, well, $6, a delicious meal. And that way, like I said, it's a great way to spend your Sunday, let your hair down a little bit, let somebody else do the work for you, and just get together with the community and congregate and have yourself a great time.
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4: Good afternoon. U.S. President Donald Trump has responded to Canada's retaliatory tariffs with further escalation after Canada's dollar-for-dollar tariffs on roughly $28 billion worth of U.S. goods went into effect yesterday. Trump signed five new proclamations that ban the import of Canadian alcohol, motorcycles, whey products, and molasses. Other Canadian products, including dairy, paper, wood, aluminum, furniture, and mattresses, will now face higher 50% tariffs beginning next week. Trump is also directing that Canadian companies be banned from bidding on government contracts under the U.S. public procurement process. It's still unclear how Canada will respond to the escalation. In a statement, Canada-U.S. Trade Minister Dominic LeBlanc says the federal government is still assessing the latest moves. New teachers and school-based health professionals in New Brunswick are receiving welcome kits as part of the province's efforts to improve recruitment and retention. Kits are being provided to teachers, speech-language pathologists, social workers, and school psychologists. They include onboarding information, a welcome message, and supplies tailored to each profession. For example, speech-language pathologists receive items such as hand mirrors and bubble wands that can be used when working with students. Province's consistent onboarding was identified as a priority in its recruitment and retention strategy released last December. Education Minister Claire Johnson says the kits are intended to help new professionals feel supported and prepared from the first day on the job. Prosecutors have withdrawn a sexual assault charge against a doctor in Edmonton, but he still faces charges elsewhere in New Brunswick and Nova Scotia. Crown withdrew a sexual assault charge against Dr. Sanjeev Sirpal in court yesterday involving a patient at the Edmonton Regional Hospital last August. The reason the charge was withdrawn isn't known. Sirpal still faces similar charges involving emergency department patients in both Sackville and Amherst, Nova Scotia. He's due to go to trial on those charges in November and December. Drivers of electric vehicles in northern New Brunswick continue to face a shortage of public charging options. Alex LeBrun of Campbellton tells Brunswick News that Campbellton has just one fast charger, while there are only two fast charging locations located between Campbellton and Miramichi. Meanwhile, New Brunswick EV president Tracy Dykstra says while a new fast charging station is expected to open in Bathurst next month, that far more are needed north of Bathurst. Of the 830 charging stations currently listed by New Brunswick Power across the province, only 43 of those are located between Bathurst and Grand Falls. Many of those are restricted to customers of certain hotels, restaurants, or other businesses. NB Power says it does plan to add new charging infrastructure in northern New Brunswick as soon as the current fiscal year. Residents of a Fredericton neighborhood say the stink from a sewage treatment plant has become unbearable. Those living in the Devon area of Fredericton on the north side of the St. John River say the smell linked to the Barker Street water and sewer utility is enough to make you gag. Facility treats more than 21 million liters of wastewater each day. Plant supervisor Mark Colwell tells CBC the summer heat increases bacteria growth, creating some of the additional odors. Says the city is changing the hours for its smelliest operations, which will now run from midnight until 4 p.m. Staff are also now testing out new chemical treatments, but Colwell says those changes could take weeks to show any improvement. A new report ranks online harm as the biggest threat facing Canadian children. Children First Canada says kids now face risks from social media, gaming, messaging apps, and artificial intelligence. The report says Canadian adolescents average at least 7 hours of screen time a day, nearly four times the national guidelines. Cybersecurity expert David Shipley supports New Brunswick's cell phone ban in schools and calls for more AI education. Charity is also warning that online harms are linked to mental health problems, bullying, and violence. Children First Canada is now urging Ottawa to strengthen proposed online safety legislation and invest in a national youth strategy. In sports in the majors, the Blue Jays continue their series against the Athletics tonight, with Toronto still trailing Cleveland by one game for the final wildcard spot in the American League. Elsewhere tonight, the Red Sox host the Angels, while the Yankees face the Rockies. Now you're up to date. I'm Jeff Goodfellow.
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4: 99.3 The River weather, cloudy with a chance of showers this evening with rain beginning overnight, low of 13. For Thursday, rain ending in the morning, then cloudy with a chance of showers after that, high tomorrow of 24. And for Friday, a mix of sun and cloud and a high of 18.
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99.3 The River, today's best country. That is a man without a woman. Dean Brody, we're officially on the home stretch for a lot of your work days. Let's keep the good times rolling with Worth Your While, Russell Dickerson.

0: 99.3 The River, today's best country, Florida, Georgia line. That is holy. My name is Lee. Have you been to a concert lately? Well, you know, when you go, traditionally they do the encore. I've always been kind of like, it doesn't make a huge difference for me. I know to expect it, but actually, I recently saw an interview with Jason Aldean, and I loved what he was saying about it. He doesn't do encores. And he's like, it's just a waste of time. I'm going to play you everything you want to hear. I'm going to play all the songs, but that fake out of, oh, thanks a lot, good night, whatever city it happens to be in, and then they leave, you cheer for 5 minutes, they come back, play three or more songs. I like the encore for the first few times I've been to shows, but the anticipation, it for those who attend a lot of concerts, I find it wears off. So it's a smart move for him to say, hey, I'm just going to play all my songs. When I'm done, I'm done. You guys get home. Let's not waste any additional time, specifically with curfews and stuff like that. Pretty smart. So it's nice to hear that some artists are doing that. No need for a curfew. We're going to play it for you. You're going to have fun, and then we all go home.
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0: 99.3 The River, today's best country. Turn this truck around. It is Jordan Davis, Lee, joining you. And, well, it is my time to give you one final piece of business before you step on out for your work day. And that's in the form of the Vogue Optical Web Bowl question. This one's a topical one as well, too. Should school start later in the morning? Yes or no? I've been loving hearing people chime in. Some are saying, well, sometimes I wish it was a little bit earlier because getting the kids out of the house to get to work is also a little bit of a hurdle in itself. But later on in the morning, I'm not sure, because that would mean it stretches later on in the day. You know what I mean? You'd assume so, unless there's some other tomfoolery going on, but you never know. Now, I don't have to deal with getting the kids out of the house myself personally, and I happen to love when school was over at 2:57 every day, so it didn't really make much difference to me as to if it started later on or earlier. But for us, for today, should it start later in the morning? Let us know. 993theriver.com.
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5: 99.3 The River weather, cloudy with a chance of showers this evening with rain beginning overnight, low of 13. For Thursday, rain ending in the morning, then cloudy with a chance of showers after that, high tomorrow of 24. And for Friday, a mix of sun and cloud and a high of 18.
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0: 99.3 The River, today's best country, Ella Langley, Loving Life Again. Your work day is almost over, but on your way home, you might want to stop and grab yourself some bingo cards, because it is Wednesday. We got Rotary Club Radio Bingo going on tonight. Just as a reminder, for some of you who are like, oh, I meant to do that, thank you for the reminder. And for those who've never played before, we do have a list of all the places you can snag them, like N&J Convenience, City Limits Convenience, Kingston's Petro Canada in Newcastle, Douglastown, Chatham and Highway 11. 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
4: The 9 to 5ers. Monday through Friday, man, we burst off. The Rise and Shiners. Wake me up when it's all over. The Up All Nighters. Working on the night shift, baby. 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

place. Play a sad song on a tiny violin for the man at the bar confessing his sins.

0: more. My name is Lee Ruby, and well, I'm on the home stretch now. You've got your drive at five all taken care of, and maybe there's a few more places you need to stop off along the way. No wrong answers. I'm just glad to be a part of wherever your evening is going. We want to make sure that we're all set up for tomorrow as well, because as we like to say, a little bit of Friday Junior coming up tomorrow, and I want to give you a reminder of Feline Fridays, which is with our friends at SPCA and Miramichi there and Global Pet Foods. 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So make sure if you're looking for that newest addition to your family, you get her taken care of. And then also, if you don't need the addition, but you want that dose of cuteness, we got you covered on Friday.
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0: 99.3 The River, today's best country. What if we don't? Ashley McBride. Lee, holding things down for a few more minutes yet before I step on out and enjoy what's left of my Wednesday, but was glad to help get you over the hump. And tomorrow morning, we want to make sure that when we're starting to set the table, specifically on the Thursday of a long weekend, we want to make sure that everyone has other extra reasons to celebrate. And our birthday celebrations and anniversaries are exactly what you need. They're on the website. They're easy to do. I've clicked through with you before. And this way, maybe if you're on social media right now and you look ahead, you're not cheating if you do it. Look ahead on the calendar. Maybe somebody jumps out who you want to make sure that they are recognized. All you have to do, find their names, send them to us, and John takes care of the rest.
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8: 99.3 The River weather, cloudy with a chance of showers this evening with rain beginning overnight, low of 13. For Thursday, rain ending in the morning, then cloudy with a chance of showers after that, high tomorrow of 24. And for Friday, a mix of sun and cloud and a high of 18.
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0: 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Say so from Dan and Shay. That is it for me for your Wednesday. I can't wait to, well, get back behind the wheel around 2 o'clock tomorrow and make sure not only the rest of your workday goes swimmingly, but even your drive home with the drive at five, because we love to line up five incredible songs just for you. And of course, throughout the afternoon, I put you to work a little bit with our Vogue Optical Web Poll question and try to see what's happening in the wonderful world of country music and right here in our backyard. So looking forward to chatting with you again tomorrow morning. You enjoy what's left of your Wednesday. See you Thursday.
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10: Here's my final serenade. Here's a gun and here's a blade. Here's

Good evening. It's time for the Rotary Club of Chatham's Radio Bingo on 99.3 The River. Let's run down through the rules for tonight's bingo. The number to call tonight is 506-622-3030. That's 506-622-3030. You must be at least 16 years of age or older to play. There is a delay on the internet, so grab yourself a good old-fashioned radio. 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The Rotary Club is not responsible for any technical difficulties the player may encounter with your phone, radio, or internet. If there are any discrepancies of a card or number, the Rotary Club's card and number will be upheld. Winning cards must be verified before each game is closed. The card will not be valid after the first ball of the next game is pulled. The Rotary Club of Chatham rents the radio station premises from 99.3 The River for the Radio Bingo broadcast. 99.3 The River in no way holds ownership in or is responsible for part or in whole of the bingo proceedings. And if you are a winner tonight, you can pick up your checks at N&J Convenience after 8:30 this evening. And once again, that bingo line number to call is 506-622-3030. All right, we've got Peggy with us, and she's going to fire up the machine. And out of the machine, we will pull the loony bin numbers for tonight. Loony bin number one is N37. N37. And G47. That's G47. Now for loony bin number two, G49, that's G49, and B12, B12, that's for loony bin number two. And your wild number for tonight, that's for game number four on your purple sheet, your wild number is O73. O73. So anytime between now and the start of game number four, on your fourth bingo card, dab everything that ends in a three, including the number three. So game number one, one line or four corners on your green sheet for $250. Your first number is B1. Under the B, one. I-26. Under the I, 26. O-67. Under the O, 67. N39. Under the N, 39.

G54. Under the G54. G59. Under the G59. Playing for one line or four corners on your green sheet for $250. I-17. Under the I-17.

0: N36. Under the N36. Possible bingo. It is not a good bingo.
1: No.
0: Got the thumbs down. We'll continue on. Your next number is N33. Under the N33. B6. Under the B6. Possible bingo? It was a half a ring. Your next number? Possible bingo.
1: That was really under the wire.
0: Yeah, for sure.
1: Anyway, good evening again, John.
0: Here we are. Yes, let me just say again, 506-622-3030
1: That's
0: is
1: right.
0: The bingo line.
1: Tammy will probably not be able to help anybody out.
0: It is a good bingo.
1: If you put your own phone number down.
0: Well, I'm just going to tell you, that's the night it's going to be.
1: You're coming with a warning label tonight.
0: Yes, I am coming with a warning label. Guaranteed, somewhere tonight, I am going to be calling B72.
1: Or G43 or something.
0: Exactly. It's going to be, we're going to do our best.
1: Mm-hmm. We are. Yep. We're a team.
0: Yeah, we're a team. Yeah. As my friend Annie says, we succeed as a collective and we suffer as a collective.
1: That's
0: so.
1: Right. Only fair.
0: Exactly.
1: Except you take the blame when people don't get the right number.
0: Exactly. Exactly. A good opportunity for you to flip ahead to your purple sheet and dab everything that ends in a 3 for that game.
1: Game 4. And we have Rogers here tonight. Roger Stewart's here and Stephen Mitchell, along with Gina and Riley.
0: All right. One of those phones out there is just low on the ringer, so I can just barely hear it, but okay. I think I can hear it. So
1: Barry and I had a busy afternoon.
0: You were telling me. Yeah. Why don't you tell the folks?
1: Well, this is once a month Rotary sponsors and makes lunch for or supper for lots of folks in the community that choose to get one. And we served 51 meals today, afternoon.
0: Mm-hmm. Very nice.
1: And we were down one person, but we made it.
0: That's good.
1: Gary helped us out for a while.
0: Yeah.
1: Two winners, Betty Chubbs, bought the book at Highway 11 Petro Canada, and Gloria Merrick at Kingston's Petro, one of them.
0: All right. Congratulations to those winners. So the phones are quiet, so that game is closed. We'll move on to game number 2, which is any two lines on your brown sheet for $250. And your first number is B2. Under the B2. I-23. Under the I-23. O-72. Under the O-72. B-11. Under the B-11. B-1. Under the B-1. I-16. Under the I-16. G-52. Under the G-52. G-54. Under the G-54. I-29. Under the I-29. N-31. Under the N-31. B-4. Under the B-4. G-56. Under the G-56. Playing for any two lines on your brown sheet for $250. N-40. Under the N-40. O-73. Under the O, 73. O, 64. Under the O, 64. O-70. Under the O-70. Starting with the number 6, G-60. Under the G-60. I-26. Under the I-26. O-65. Under the O-65. Playing for any two lines on your brown sheet for $250. N-32. Under the N-32. B-13. Under the B, 13. N 35. Under the N 35. B 5. Under the B 5. And no, N 45. Under the N 45. Possible bingo.
1: It was bound to happen.
0: Yes.
1: It showed us we have multiple winners just before that.
0: Yep.
1: Anyway, here we go.
0: 506-622-3030.
1: Maybe they're still calling Tammy. You never know.
0: Yeah. Oh. I got to check my messages here for a second. I said something that amused somebody. That's all I know. Hang on a second. shout out to one of my former colleagues. I have to say she's former because she's retired now, which I'm extremely jealous. Kathleen, she taught for several years at MBCC and just retired this past year. This is our first September without her. We miss her. We miss her humor.
1: Mm-hmm.
0: And we miss her her knowledge, for sure. But she's,
1: and she missed pizza yesterday.
0: She missed pizza yesterday,
1: yes.
0: Yeah,
1: City Council served pizza to all the
0: That's
1: students
0: right.
1: and staff at MBCC.
0: That was very nice of of the City Council to do that.
1: We had a good turnout of councilors, too.
0: Yeah.
1: So
0: yeah.
1: That was good. It was fun. A lot of people, I think over 400 we served.
0: Nice.
1: Yeah.
0: That's good.
1: That's good.
0: Yeah.
1: We've got a lot of people on the riverbed the last 2 days between Rotary and City Council.
0: Yeah. No, that's good.
1: It is good.
0: Yeah.
1: And the students really enjoyed it.
0: They always do.
1: Yes.
0: Yeah, they always do when they go out and get some pizza.
1: And the winner is Kevin Connors. Kevin bought the book at NJ Convenience.
0: All right, congratulations to him. One winner, so the phones are quiet.
1: Yes.
0: So that game is closed. We'll move on now to game number 3, which is the letter X on your pink sheet. So no N's in this game, as I put my sticky note over the N column. Your first number is I-22. Under the I, 22. O, 75. Under the O, 75. G, 51. Under the G, 51. One of your loony bin number 2 numbers, G, 49. Under the G, 49. One of your loony bin number 1 numbers, G, 47. Under the G, 47. G, 55. Under the G, 55. B, 6. Under the B, 6.

I-26. Under the I-26. B-13. Under the B-13. Playing for the letter X on your pink sheet for $250. I-25. Under the I-25. B-1. Under the B-1. I-29. Under the I-29. B-15. Under the B-15. G-56. Under the G-56. O-64. Under the O-64.

0: under the G, 57. O, 63. Under the O, 63. I, 20. Under the I, 20. B, 14. Under the B, 14. O, 62. Under the O, 62. G, 59. Possible bingo. That's G, 59.
1: We'll see if it's get the thumbs up.
0: Yeah. So, again, the number to call.
1: You got a nod.
0: And got a thumb.
1: And a thumb. Okay, good.
0: Yeah. And, again, the number to call, 506-622-3030.
1: We have some events going on this weekend, John.
0: Sure.
1: And as most weekends in Miramichi.
0: Yes.
1: So there is the Nelson Doyle Dancers. It's called Nelson Doyle Dancers Tunes and Trivia. That is going to be held this Saturday night at the Chatham Head Rec Center. And it says with Jason Martell, so that's Raglan Road.
0: That would be Raglan Road.
1: And they're looking for teams of 5 or 6 players at $20 a person. You can email nelsondoyledance@gmail.com to register your team or call Janice at 506-627-9209. There will be a cash bar and a trophy and prizes for the winners. Doors open at 7. Play starts at 8.
0: Right on.
1: Also, on Sunday is the St. Patrick's Church Supper. I've already notified Ann.
0: Okay.
1: She does the circuit.
0: That's good.
1: So that's this Sunday from 2 until 6, and it's $20 a person, and I forget what it is for children, but it's on, I think it's on Our Lady of Lourdes Parish Miramichi.
0: Okay.
1: All the information, but it's a roast turkey and all the trimmings and pie for dessert.
0: Nice.
2: Davidson.
1: Davidson?
2: He said Davidson.
1: Okay. It's Lori Davidson Brough at N&J Butterbook at N&J Convenience. Ivan Poirier at N&J Convenience.
0: I think I would agree with you on your
1: I know.
0: I as a matter of fact, I think I taught 2 of her daughters.
1: I spelled it right.
0: I taught 2 of her daughters, so I think I think you're right on that.
1: She does mention on Facebook sometimes that she's playing. That's why I recognize the names.
0: So. Yeah. No, I think you're good.
1: They were trying to tell me the opposite. But
0: they were trying to set you up for failure.
1: They were,
0: yep.
1: John.
0: All right. Oh, this is game number 4. So
1: you get your things done there first.
0: Sure.
1: So you can't win if you don't do those numbers.
0: Well, there you go. So for this game number 4, dab everything that ends in a 3, including the number 3. And while I do that, see, I can't walk and chew bubble gum at the same time.
1: You're all set now. You're all set.
0: Yeah. All right. We're ready to go. So this is any 2 lines on your purple sheet for $250. Your first number is G54. Under the G, 54.

B, 10. Under the B, 10. One of your loony bin number one numbers, G, 47. Under the G, 47. O, 67. Under the O, 67.

0: 075. 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I, 17. Under the I, 17. G, 51. Under the G, 51. Starting with the number 5, G, 50. Under the G, 50. B, 8. Under the B, 8. Playing for any two lines on your purple sheet for $250. N, 40. Under the N, 40. N, 32. Under the N, 32. O, 69. Under the O, 69. I, 30. Under the I, 30. B, 7. Possible bingo? That was B, 7.
1: Their finger on the on the pulse with that number.
0: For sure. Yeah. Lots of folks playing tonight, chiming in on our Facebook page. And one alerted me that I put the wrong phone number down.
1: And thank you.
0: Yes. Oh, I can't wait to go home and check out my phone number in the bunker tonight to see how many people called. change that real quick. I'm telling you. Let's see. We got Carolyn Bryan wishing everybody good luck tonight. Let's see. Elizabeth Curtis saying her, Mark, Joanne, Lana, and Carson are playing. They're in the Rapids for their anniversary tonight. So happy anniversary and good luck, everybody. Kathy Brennan. She's already set to go. Becca Morris, a shout out to Haley Byron Kerr and Kelsha Don. And so they're playing tonight. Tammy Sullivan is trying her luck again tonight, wishing everybody good luck. Shout out to Helen Kenny from Pauline Kenny McDonald. Thank you, Tanya, for the heads up. I do appreciate that. Sherry Sturgeon says that Pauline Underhill is celebrating her birthday today, playing bingo with her husband Blaine and her granddaughter Paulina. So happy birthday to Pauline.
1: It's nice when they celebrate their special occasions with us.
0: Yes, absolutely. Darlene Coakley, winner from last week, she says enjoying the beautiful weather before they have to go in. So they're in by now. And oh, there's a message here. Okay, John, you gave two of us a win, three more to go. Okay.
1: Oh boy.
0: No pressure. Not like I got any say in it at all. Jeannie Allen's got her hand up. She's playing. Sean Bowes, Nicole Hare playing in Sunny Corner tonight. My neighbor Mary Lou Allard is playing, and Lynn Medore.
1: That's playing great. As well. Thank you, folks, for yeah. all your.
0: Oh,
1: all your support.
0: Forgot, Leva Porter's playing tonight.
1: Okay.
0: And and so wish her good luck. And the ladies from Bow Bear Manor,
1: mm-hmm.
0: Minus Annie. Yeah, she's like me, back into the swing of teaching. So
1: oh.
0: she's got things to do.
1: Bingo's taking a back seat right
0: yep,
1: now.
0: Exactly.
1: Okay, we have some winners. Rachel Holland, bought the book at Petro-Canada Highway 11. Amanda Becaire. Bought the book at N&J Convenience, and Debbie Sullivan bought the book at N&J Convenience.
0: I don't know if I just mentioned the Debbie or not. I know I mentioned the Sullivan, but I wasn't sure if it was Debbie or not. Oh, Tammy.
2: That's a B. It's a
0: big hair. All right. So I think the phones are quiet.
1: Yes, they are.
0: So that game
1: I had to correct some spelling again. And I'm not sure if you could hear me, but I asked Riley to get me some water, but I realized that my mic was on.
0: When you started to have a conversation, I turned it down.
1: Oh, okay, thanks. Yeah.
0: But you just told us what the conversation was about anyway.
1: Yes.
0: All right, so that game is closed. We'll move on to game number five. Game number five is all around the free on your black sheet, so no B's or O's as I cover up those on my screen. Need all the reminders I can get tonight. And your first number is I... 27. Under the eye, 27. N, 45. Under the N, 45. One of your Looney Bin number one numbers, G47. Under the G, 47. I, 23. Under the I, 23. N, 32. Under the N, 32. I, 19. Under the I, 19. N, 36. Under the N, 36. N, 40. Under the N, 40. Starting with the number 5, G50. Under the G50. I 18. Under the eye, 18. Eye, 30. Under the eye, 30. Playing all around the free on your black sheet for $250. N, 42. Under the N, 42. I, 20. Under the I, 20. N, 43. Under the N, 43. G, 57. Under the G, 57. G, 46. Under the G, 46. I, 22. Under the I, 22. I, 17. Under the I, 17. Starting with the number 6, G, 60. Under the G, 60. N, 31. Under the N, 31. N, 33. Under the N, 33. G, 53. Possible bingo. G, 53.
1: I wanted to give a shout-out today to Cheryl, who works at James M. Hill,
0: yes,
1: and to Natasha at the district office for their five-star service today. So thank you very much, and Cheryl's playing bingo tonight, and I haven't seen a Cheryl come in yet tonight, so I haven't seen her name come in.
0: No.
1: So anyway, she may win the jackpot before this is over, but she did a fabulous job today.
0: Good. Good.
1: And it is a good bingo.
0: All right. So we'll wait for the confirmation of the winner. And I didn't mention yet, jackpot tonight, $7,300 and 50 numbers or less.
1: We are getting close.
0: Yep.
1: To the 75.
0: If it doesn't go tonight, 74 next week, 75 in 2 weeks. So
1: then it'll be 76 and 51 numbers.
0: Right on.
1: So this week as well, this Saturday, is the Millerton Home and School. They're hosting a barbecue fundraiser at Giant Tiger. And it's from 11 until 2, and it's hot dogs and water, and it's by donation. And there's going to be a bake sale and 50-50 draw, and all proceeds raised will help support activities and opportunities for students at Millerton School.
0: Right on.
1: So that's a lot of events. That's a busy weekend. You can play crib. You can have someone else cook your supper. Or on Saturday, you can go to a barbecue and at Giant Tiger.
0: Yes.
1: So there's no, I don't see any, we don't get yard sales. That was on the yard sale report,
0: yeah.
1: Right?
0: Yeah. No.
1: They pick up at N&J maybe?
0: N&J and Family Convenience in Chatham. So they're still answering phones out there again, 506-622-3030.
1: So we haven't given a loony out yet. We did last week.
0: That's right. G47 came up 3 times tonight so far.
1: Yes, yeah. It'll only not come out when someone wants it.
0: That's it.
1: Right?
0: Yeah, that's it. Yeah.
1: Anyway, I hope somebody wins it.
0: So once we get to find out who the likely winners for this one.
1: Both phones are busy right now, so if you do are a winner and can't get through, just continue trying.
0: Yep. Yeah. And the next game will be on your turquoise sheet for one line for $250. Then once we finish that game, we'll continue on with that card for the full card jackpot game, $7,300 and 50 numbers or less. So just have some patience if you're trying to get through. Just hang up, dial again, 506-622-3030, and keep trying until you actually speak to a Rotary Club member.
1: Yes. They are having some spelling issues today. Good thing we have the usuals that are winning tonight.
0: Yes, you can't criticize the help.
1: No, absolutely. It's we're getting it pretty cheap.
0: Exactly. Yeah. Oh,
1: but
0: dear.
1: It just saves us writing out another check tomorrow.
0: True. So. Yeah. That is true. But the best thing about announcing their name on the radio, it doesn't matter how it's spelled.
1: You're still going to get a check. We just try to spell your check right so you can cash it.
0: There you go.
1: Anyway, sometimes, you know, sometimes there's a windshield and sometimes there's a bug.
0: Yes.
1: So, but we always fix our problems if we have them. They're few and far between, but we're happy to fix them.
0: Yeah. I know. I feel like the bug tonight. Holy jumpins. I'm just doing my best to make sure my letters, my numbers go.
1: And I'm making sure you don't fall asleep.
0: Yes. That's...
1: But I'm pretty sure. I have only been home for about 45 minutes since 11 this morning.
0: Yeah.
1: So I will, if I'm home at 8:30 and at 8:32, I will have my pajamas on. I may not go to bed, but I'll definitely be ready.
0: Yeah. I have to go pick up some treats for my class tomorrow morning. It's a learning exercise, but they're going to...
1: I thought people brought treats to the teacher.
0: No.
1: That's
0: frowned upon.
1: Oh, because now they're in the big leagues.
0: Well,
1: so the teacher brings.
0: Yeah, you know, you don't want that. You know, the impression that you're, you know, buying the instructor or the teacher. So
1: yeah,
0: that is definitely frowned upon. But I'm bringing my stats class some treats for the morning.
1: Okay, good.
0: Yeah.
1: So you have to go to Sobeys to get those.
0: Yes. Yes.
1: Well, I went to buy some dessert today at Superstore when I got to Chatham to do the community kitchen. Mm-hmm. And I went to get the dessert and was leaving the parking lot and someone hit my car.
0: Mm.
1: So, again, you're either the windshield or the bug.
0: Oh, wow. But, sorry to hear that.
1: Yeah.
0: Jeez.
1: Anyway, everybody's okay.
0: That's the main thing.
1: Mm-hmm.
0: Yeah, that's the main thing. It's a busy spot down there.
1: It is very busy, and I never know. I'm not there very, very often, but I never know what direction you're supposed to go in. So you just take your chances and you watch. And today, we both lost.
0: Yeah, no, so, that's too bad.
1: Anyway, it was a lovely lady, and I was happy to meet her.
0: Okay. Yeah. You know, I still find that I do the old traditional. I don't, you know, I come in front of... Mm-hmm. The Superstore, mm-hmm. And if I have to go down towards Jean Coutu, I'll just keep going that way and loop around.
1: Yes, lesson learned. Yeah. That's what I will do going forward.
0: Yeah.
1: But anyway.
0: Here comes Riley. Oh, you got more.
1: He's got more coming. Okay. Thelma Sullivan, bought the book at Route 118 Convenience. Marilyn Williams at N&J Convenience. And Wendy McAvoy at Route 118 Convenience.
0: All right.
1: And that's it. No, well, Roger's on the phone, so.
0: Okay.
1: Just, we won't, we don't think we got the okay yet.
0: No. So just bear with us, and then we'll get started with game number six, one line on your turquoise sheet. And then once that...
1: If you've dabbed the center of your free so dark that you can't see it, the same number is at the bottom right-hand corner of your card. So you should be able to, sometimes that happens, depending on the color you're using, mm-hmm. it will... Block it out, but it is still on that same card, the bottom right-hand corner.
0: See, I'd never know that because the few instances that I've played, I was never close to winning anyway.
1: No, so you didn't have a thing to worry about. You
0: nope.
1: had no numbers to search for.
0: No, I just gave my donation and said that was fun.
1: Well, we appreciate that. And there's a lot of people do that.
0: Oh, yes. Yes, for sure. Yeah.
1: I played a couple of times when I was... recuperating at
0: home. Yes.
1: And I feel their pain. I felt their pain.
0: You were playing while doing quality control.
1: I was doing that too, but that's hard on me.
0: Yeah.
1: I was supposed to be relaxing.
0: Yeah, that's the whole idea about recuperation. Yeah. I wonder how the Ironmen are making out. They're playing in Moncton tonight. They could take their semifinal series if they win against Moncton tonight.
1: Oh, wow.
0: Yeah.
1: Yeah, so, and it's great weather as well.
0: Yeah, it's been a rough few weeks for the ball teams with the rain and things like that. And
1: usually the weekends are their tournaments for the younger ones, and it rained so hard last weekend.
0: Yeah,
1: because my grandson had a ball tournament he was living in Fredericton, but ball team had a provincials in Moncton,
0: mm-hmm.
1: and they were canceled. So they had two game pickups on Monday, and they finished the provincials this Saturday.
0: Oh, so, wow. Okay. Yeah. Okay. I heard somebody say congratulations, so.
1: Oh, well, okay. That's Roger.
0: Yeah.
1: I think he took their grocery order. Maybe that's what it was.
0: Oh, dear. Phone ringing again.
1: Mm-hmm.
0: So we'll just be a few more moments. Here comes Riley, and the phone's ringing again.
1: Well, they might be just programming because there's only one phone in play right now.
0: Okay.
1: Doris Malley and bought the book at N&J Convenience. Robin Lloyd, mm-hmm. I think. Petrocan in Newcastle. Kim Joart at City Limits Convenience. Raymond Blackgear at N&J Convenience. And Debbie Hill at Petro and Chatham.
0: Okay.
1: So,
0: and Riley's
1: too.
0: Riley's kind of looking over your shoulder. Is that it?
1: Is that it? Well,
0: one more.
1: Yeah.
0: Okay.
1: Oh, possibly more than one.
0: Okay. Yeah.
1: And Jeannie, as soon as the bingo's over, I'll respond. And I apologize for not having responded earlier, but. So, John, I don't know if there's anything else we have to talk about, actually. Again, a reminder about the Nelson Doyle Dancers Tunes and Trivia.
0: Mm-hmm.
1: On Saturday, the Chatham Head Rec Center. You can contact them at nelsondoyledance@gmail.com or call Janice at 627-9209.
0: Yeah, that should be a good time. Bit of tunes and trivia. Jason Martell of Raglan Road.
1: I wonder.
0: Hosting that.
1: I must ask Patty if he does a lot of trivia.
0: Yeah.
1: He hosts a lot of trivia, I should say.
0: Exactly.
1: He might be. Giselle Harris bought the book at N&J Convenience. We're still on that game.
0: Yep.
1: That's
0: game number five.
1: Right.
0: And I heard the phone ringing again. Breakfast at the Father Morsi Center in Bertie Bogue this Sunday. from 9 until noon. So you can get eggs, your choice of bacon or sausage, toast, brown beans. That could be an explosive breakfast.
1: It could be.
0: Yeah, hash browns, juice, coffee, and tea. Adults, $12. Kids under 13, $6.
1: That's quite a breakfast.
0: It is. Mm-hmm. Yeah. That's at the Father Morrissey Center in Bertie Bogue this Sunday from 9 a.m. until noon.
1: And then for supper, you can go to St. Patrick's.
0: No, you won't have to cook at all on Sunday.
1: You won't have to cook at all on Sunday. If we even give takeout, so if you want it for the next day.
0: Yeah, that's good. If you time it right, if you go a little bit later Sunday morning, you won't even have to worry about lunch.
1: No.
0: You just have a late breakfast and
1: segue right into supper.
0: Yep, exactly. Yeah.
1: Oh, we really thank everyone for their patience.
0: Yes, especially with my inability to come up with things to talk about.
1: I don't know why G53 was so popular. There was only 22 numbers out, which is not a lot for that game. Edward Duffy, Route 118 Convenience. That was a lucky spot for this game. Is that it? It is.
0: Phones are quiet.
1: Phones are quiet.
0: All right, so that game is closed. So now we'll move on to game number 6, which is on your turquoise sheet. One line, any direction for $250. Your first number is G52. Under the G, 52.

0: 64. Under the O, 64. O, 74. Under the O, 74. B, 10. Under the B, 10. I, 24. Under the I, 24. O, 61. Possible bingo. That's O, 61.
1: So that wasn't bad, six numbers.
0: And we're just waiting for verification.
1: Yeah. Rob is right on top of it, too.
0: Yeah. It is a good bingo for game number six.
1: Perfect.
0: All right, and then once we find out who the winner is, we'll continue on for game number seven, full card. Your jackpot tonight, $7,300 and 50 numbers or less.
1: And in case there's new players, you continue to play on that same card.
0: Absolutely. Because there ain't no more cards to find.
1: No, that's right. You're at the end of the road.
0: Yep. So we'll just wait for confirmation of that winner. And then we'll continue on with game seven on that card. It's been a day. It's been a week.
1: Mm-hmm.
0: It's been a week. But Kathleen, if you're listening, you know what that mental state is, especially at the beginning of the year. Sometimes it's later on in the term.
1: Eventually, you'll just roll into the job. Now you're. It's like, you know, in the first snowfall,
0: mm-hmm.
1: you have to learn to drive all over again.
0: Exactly.
1: That's it.
0: Yeah.
1: You're in that mode.
0: I'm in that mode. Yeah.
1: Heather Hollihan bought the book at Highway 118. That's a lucky spot tonight.
0: Sure is.
1: And Leroy Layton and Mildred Sullivan are playing from Doaktown tonight.
0: Nice.
1: They're regulars.
0: Yes, thank you very much, folks. All right, so phones are quiet. We're going to move on to game number seven now. And for your full card game and jackpot $7,300 and 50 numbers or less, your next number is N43. Under the N, 43. N40. Under the N, 40. N42. Under the N, 42. B14. Under the B, 14. B8. Under the B, 8. starting with the number 6, G60. Under the G60. I-28. Under the I-28. G-46. Under the G-46. One of your loony bin number 2 numbers, B12. Under the B12. N41. Under the N 41. O-69. Under the O-69. I-23. Under the I-23. I-26. Under the I-26. I-27. Under the I-27. I-19. Under the I-19. B-11. Under the B-11.

I 18. Under the I 18. N 37. One of your loony bin number one numbers. N 37. N 38. Under the N, 38. N, 44. Under the N, 44. G 55. Under the G 55. I 16. Under the I 16. I 21. Under the I 21. N 34. Under the N 34. O 70. Under the O 70. N 31. Under the N 31. N 35. Under the N 35. O 72. Under the O 72. B 9. Under the B 9. O 67. Under the O 67. G 48. Under the G 48. N
39. Under the N, 39. One of your Looney Bin number one numbers, G47. Under the G, 47. Your 40th number, I-22. Under the I, 22. Your 41st number, B-2. Under the B-2. Your 42nd number, O-63. Under the O-63. Your 43rd number, O-66. Under the O-66. Your 44th number, N-33. Under the N, 33. Your 45th number, O-71. Under the O-71. Your 46th number, and starting with the number 5, G-50. Under the G-50. Your 47th number, B-5. Under the B-5. Your 48th number, I-25. Under the I-25. Your 49th number, B-3. Under the B-3. And your 50th number for $7,300, O-62. Under the O-62. Next week, the jackpot will increase to $7,400 in 50 numbers or less. We'll continue on for the consolation prize of $500. Your next number is G57. Under the G57. G54. Under the G54. B
15. Under the B, 15. B, 7. Under the B, 7.

0: G56. Under the G56. I-30. Under the I-30. Possible bingo. It is not a good bingo.
1: Oh, boy.
0: We'll continue on. Your next number is G59. Under the G59. N36. Under the N36. N32. Under the N32. B1. Under the B1. O-75. Under the O-75. O-73. Possible bingo. Under the O-73.
1: You're going to have a full card shortly, John.
0: No.
1: I don't think it ever went 62 numbers before.
0: No, that's a record?
1: That is definitely a record.
0: Wow.
1: So, and I don't remember us going past 8 in the last quite a long while.
0: Yeah.
1: Except the night you had 32 winners when I wasn't here. But 8-17, 8-18 right now. So
0: yeah.
1: And we had a lot of winners, I think, in Game 6.
0: Exactly, yeah. Yeah.
1: Game 5.
0: It is a good bingo.
1: Yep. So we have 7,400 next week.
0: Next week, yes. So we're if that does not go next week, then the following week will be 7,500.
1: That's our magic number.
0: Yep.
1: Everybody likes that when we get to the 51.
0: Exactly. It seems to, the intensity seems to ramp up a little bit.
1: Yes. It seems to go quickly. We got it up to 8,100 one time.
0: It was that?
1: yes. A couple of times, actually.
0: Okay. That was both the highest?
1: Mm-hmm.
0: Okay.
1: Mm-hmm.
0: Interesting. So, again, just have some patience if you're trying to get through 506-622-3030. And,
1: it shows us that we have 13 winners, but rarely is that correct.
0: Yeah, exactly. So. Usually, that's if every single bingo book was sold, then you would have 13
1: those,
0: windows.
1: That's right.
0: But not all books are ever sold.
1: No. So. We always give plenty out, so.
0: Yeah. So the folks out there answering calls and Riley confirming.
1: I have to see how many. The spelling they have. I feel like a teacher.
0: Well, you've got a teacher out there.
1: Yes,
0: yeah.
1: I do. And she writes the checks as they write them down, but
0: yeah,
1: I think she probably knows as well, but just in case.
0: And her penmanship is impeccable.
1: It is lovely.
0: Yes.
1: Yes.
0: Yeah.
1: She's been doing this for a long time.
0: For sure, yeah. She's been part of the club for a while?
1: Yes.
0: Yeah.
1: Probably over 20 years.
0: Nice.
1: Yeah.
0: Yeah, nice.
1: She was there long before me, and I'm in my 10th.
0: Okay, so. Yeah, yeah. I think I told you before about when I used to work at the insurance office, and Wilfer Gorman used to come in on Thursday morning and just kind of see what was going on. And this is when he was retired, of course, and his daughter was running the business. And mm-hmm. and the time would come, he'd say, "Well, let's go to Rotary." And
1: okay. Yes, and he would have been one of the original.
0: Is that right?
1: Members, yeah.
0: Yeah.
1: Leon Bremner.
0: Yes.
1: And Bill Walls.
0: Mm-hmm.
1: And a few more of them. So,
0: yeah
1: they were the ones that started it 48 years ago, I think.
0: Okay. Yeah. 48. I've been married 30, 35. So that would have been roughly 30 to 35 mm-hmm. years ago.
1: Yeah.
0: Yeah. When he would stop in and, yeah. Okay.
2: She wants you to sign this one and then just a bunch.
1: Okay.
0: You're doing multitasking there.
1: Multitasking. I know. I had 5 kids. I know how to multitask.
0: Oh dear. So just be a few more moments. We'll find out. So the phone's ringing again. So just have some patience. We won't leave you until all the winners are confirmed.
1: That just means that I'll that much longer getting my pajamas on tonight.
0: What time did you say you're 8:32?
1: I figured I'd be home by 8:30. By 8:32, I would have them on.
0: Yeah.
1: But it may be 8:45 now.
0: Oh, dear.
1: We have to make sure everybody gets a check.
0: Well, that's it. That's what they came to play for.
1: Mm-hmm. And the more checks I sign, the worse my penmanship gets. But
0: well, that's sometimes get in a hurry than doing that, right?
1: That's right.
0: Yeah.
1: I thought I had signed a lot just before the bingo started, but
0: yeah. So 62 numbers. We left 13 on the old board here.
1: That's right. You have. There's only one in, not out.

0: Here comes Riley, but you had already taken off your headphones, so you wouldn't have known.
1: No, I don't hear anything. It's quite muffled.
0: Yeah. Well, the phone's ringing again.
1: No.
0: No, I hear it.
1: Oh, yes, Roger's just a little slow on the draw, picking up. Yeah, you did hear it.
0: Yeah.
1: Twice.
0: You don't have the winners, the sheets of the winners from the previous games.
1: No. They didn't bring any back in.
0: Hmm.
1: And he could start bringing in some now.
0: Yeah. Hey, Riley.
1: Give me some sheets. Oh, I didn't mean to say it like that. Would you pass me some sheets, please?
0: There you go. We can remind some folks of the winners from the previous games.
1: Well, if he could give me some from this game as well.
0: Yeah, that would be even better.
1: Yes.
0: Yeah. Or we'll even take the ones from the previous games, too.
1: Mm-hmm.
0: It's a busy place out there. The phones are ringing. So, again, we appreciate your patience. As folks are calling in, there's only two lines that we have here. So if you are trying to get through, make sure that you keep trying until you speak to an actual Rotary Club member and they are able to take your call.
1: Okay.
0: So what do you got there, Peggy?
1: We got Lois Stewart, N&J Convenience, Darlene Dawson, N&J Convenience, Colleen Tucker, Route 118, Gabe Jardine at Route 118, and Roger Bork at Papa Joe's.
0: Okay. So those are some of the winners.
1: As you can hear.
0: Yes.
1: So apparently all 13 are valid.
0: So there's still a few more to go. So again, just have some patience. We'll get through those in just a few moments. And again, next week, the jackpot will go up to $400 in 50 numbers or less.
1: That's right.
0: And get your bingo books at all the usual locations.
1: And we have one more.
0: Okay.
1: Yep. So...
0: Those phones are busy.
1: One more caller.
0: Yep.
1: Yeah. I'm going to vacate for a minute here, John, okay?
0: Sure. Yeah, sounds good. So, again, just waiting on a few... winners and confirmation of winners. What do we got here? I was looking for an update on the Chatham-Ironman game, but I don't see anything happening on that tonight. So far, they are playing in Moncton. Game would have started at 7:30. And if the Chatham-Ironman win this game, they'll move on to the finals. They're ahead of the Moncton Mets. 3-2 in this semifinal series, game number 6 tonight in Moncton. All right. Phones are still ringing, so we'll

0: Again, just thank you for your patience, and we will get to those winners in just a moment. If you're looking for things to do this month, the Branch Number 3 Legion on September 27th, they're having a penny sale starting at 2 p.m. Doors open at 1. Got some great prizes, and you can check that out on September 27th at the Chatham Legion. There's going to be a fall market on September 19th from 10 a.m. until noon. All kinds of great items. Maybe even a bit of a head start on your Christmas shopping. Free admission. It's going to be a 50-50 draw as well. If you would like to put in a table, you can contact Karen at 624-4694. And it's being held at the Tuaduk Village Community Center. That's 2282 Route 420 in Silikers. As Peggy mentioned earlier, the Nelson Doyle Dancers, they're having a Tunes and Trivia Night at the Chatham Head Rec Center. That is this Saturday. Your host will be Jason Martell of Raglan Road. They're looking for teams of about 5 to 6 players at $20 a person. And you can register your team by contacting Janice at 627-9209. That's 627-9209. Cash Bar will be there as well. And some trophies and cash prizes for the winners. Doors open at 7, and the play starts at 8 o'clock. This Sunday, there's going to be a crib tournament at the Royal Canadian Legion, Branch Number 10 in Newcastle. And that the registration is at noon. Game starts at 1 sharp. Teams of 2 at $20 per team, $10 per person, I guess. And there's a $2 buy-in for a progressive high hand, also going to be a 50-50 draw. And this Saturday at the Giant Tiger in Douglastown, the Millerton Holman School, they're hosting a barbecue fundraiser. That's Saturday, September 12th from 11 until 2. And you can enjoy a hot dog and a bottle of water by donation. There's also going to be a bake sale and a 50-50 draw with all proceeds raised that will support activities and opportunities for students at the Millerton School. All right, here's what I'm going to do, folks. Just going to be a few more minutes here. So just bear with us. I am going to play a song, and we'll update you in a few moments once we have some more winners here. So we've got Chris Stapleton coming up right here on 99 Through the River, and then we'll be back to let you know who the winners were for the jackpot game and the Rotary Club of Chatham's Radio Bingo.
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5: 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With 88 VLTs, complimentary beverages, and massive jackpots paid regularly, the excitement never stops. Feeling lucky? Come spin, play, and win big every day. And if you're 60 or over, enjoy a $10 gaming voucher every single day. 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Chiefs Gaming Center and Eel Ground, where the lights are bright, the wins are big, and the fun never ends. 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